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2: 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It's 2021. 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We gonna bring the light in, you know?

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7: Csillaghullás. Hétköznap délutánonként a Pannon Rádióban.

I saw your band jumping around on stage like a bunch of wounded ducks. When you gonna learn, sucker?

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Vajdaság ritmusa a 91,5-ön. I'm alone in the dark, I paint a picture inside my mind.